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1: Boom, who you got on repeat poolside?
2: Michael Jackson?
1: Yes, taste. And who do you want to say hi to? Who are you loving on most this summer?
2: Just him.
1: Aw, you want to shout out to Dad? Shout out to Dad.
2: Yeah. Mom and my sister. I love you, Samantha. And I love you too, Mom.
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0: 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Jackson's
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1: So, hi, nice to meet you tonight. 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
1: 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To you by Bud Light.
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